coffee black, cigarette. Start this day like all the rest. First thing every morning that I do is start missing you.

0: 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Harmonie plus eure Lieblingshits der 70er.
1: It's not time to make a change. Just relax, take it easy. You're still young, that's your fault. There's so much you have to know.

fire and a cloud of boiling smoke, obliterated by the first atom bomb in the history of World War II. Electrified, reportedly, American crew of the Super Fortress.

0: Toni plus eure Lieblingshits der 70er. 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